0: écoutez la radio DFM 930.
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2: Hello.
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2: In the year when we celebrate several 200s, this is my 200th Hicksville. And oh, what a beautiful morning in the Gers and in London. The rose petals are falling way before their time, exhausted by all this chaleur. Before we launch into the week's feverish activities, I want to congratulate a woman who has always demonstrated true grit, staying power and endless glamour. The incomparable Dame Joan Collins, about to burst, and I mean that almost literally, onto our screens in the new biopic about the last days of Wallace Simpson. It's interesting that American names are so often non-gender, although Wallace was a middle name, like Brett, Travis, Bradley, Taylor, Morgan, Jordan. No obvious Greek gods or goddesses among those, although Brad Pitt was probably the most beautiful Achilles, heel or no heel, ever seen on a screen. My heart still palpitates. It's not just rose petals that feel the heat. The film is called My Duchess, and La Collins, who was 93 this weekend, is remarkable. On a sad note, we bid goodbye to another star of British television. The first globe-trotting TV presenter, Judith Chalmers, has died at 90. My other culturally newsworthy items are more related to Greek god status than to a duchess, as this weekend was the launch of the Enhanced Games, bigger and more muscle-bound than nature can make us. Though I believe that back in the 50s this was normal practice in some countries, and this in the same week as a pediatric endocrinologist from Texas has been taking a look at classical art's depiction of the fuller figure, all those putti hanging off the walls with their folding tummies. At a recent congress on obesity, Professor Yaffe said, and I quote, that many of the painted images, even the Gioconda, were obese, carrying excessive amounts of weight, which, as we know, and even today in some cultures, is regarded as positive and shows high status in society. But when that view started to change in the 20th century, that being overweight is bad for your health, the ladies of Rubens, Renoir, and even Beryl Cook were no longer admired for their soft-skinned cuddliness in the same way. In reaction, skeletal thin was suddenly in. Size zero. Yaffe suggests that art will soon reflect a new category of look. Weight loss jab thin. The GLP-1 face. Now back to the natural pleasures of life. Our little towns may have been slumbering over the long winter, but it's all kicking off this week. Wednesday the 27th, another opportunity to ride around the vineyards of Château Arton on a trottinette. On Friday, for those who enjoy French theatre, at Castelnau d'Arbieu, they're putting on Willie Russell's Shirley Valentine in French. How are they going to do the Liverpudlian? It starts at 8:30 at the Salle de Fête. And in the same village on Sunday, they're having their vide grenier all day long. Friday and Saturday, La Romieux is staging a participatory mini day centre for all ages, where you can paint a bit, dance a lot, sing, do chair yoga, play board games, anything to keep you off the street. It's called L'Art au Mieux en Partage, a very witty conseil général they have. And later in the day, at La Romieux, it's chicken and burgers after all that gentle participating. The feasting starts at 7:30. On Saturday, it's pétanque in Pauillac at 2, but also the whole afternoon of Journée Porte Ouverte, where you can do fishing, some walking, weighing the ham, that's a new one on me, and lots more non-weight-losing feasting. At Mas Dauvignon, it's Les Boules Carrées at 2:30, which is becoming such a popular annual event. Square boules skittering down a hill near you, and it's fiercely competitive. Talking of which, and cinema never being far from my mind, there's a bout of two titans of the world of film music in London if you happen to be near the Festival Hall at 3 on Saturday. It's Zimmer versus Williams. An appropriate clash of cymbals to end this celebratory broadcast. À la prochaine.
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TFM 930. Come on, get on up. We're wild and we can't be tamed. And we're turning the floor.

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